Everybody hates a tourist, especially one who thinks it's all such a laugh.

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By the time you looked away, already knew I could.

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2: 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Wild one. Wild one. 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